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1: Diablo.
2: Hi, you've reached Patricia. I can't get to the phone right now. I'm probably out dancing.

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My bad, never got the memo that you never have fun while you're in the limo. Yeah, you wanna ride in the six, you wanna dine in the six. And when I lean for the kiss, you said I'll probably